0: no soap. You'll discharge them kind of dub upon people innocent ears. 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
1: This is another mix, run the rhythm track. Listen this. Oh gosh.

0: have a license to play this? How am I operating over a license? Man, if you get a license to play them kind of dope later, you know. 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Chap, I tell you, you're dangerous, you know, so. You'll discharge them kind of dope upon people innocent ears. Echo.
1: This is another mix, run the rhythm track. Listen this. Oh, God.

struggle, and those who don't push will not bubble. The pressure applied can turn a brick of coal to a diamond, but the same pressure can turn rock to rubble. Exposing the contents you hold in your chest only begets

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From dawn to dusk, slowly but surely, he grows and grows. Morning, noon, and night. Oh yeah, you can be certain, boy.

0: if they can. Yeah, man.
1: Oh, yeah, man.
0: When Hollywood goes black and tan, Louis Armstrong with his trumpet will be heading westward with his band. Yeah, man.
1: Oh, yeah, man.
0: When Hollywood goes black and tan, Harlem crooners with a swing will be singing at the studio. Makes no difference if you can't sing, just say, heed, heed, hot the hole. When they start to swing that rhythm, I'll be heading for that promised land. Yeah, man.
1: Oh, yeah, man.
0: Yeah, man.
1: Oh, yeah, man.
0: You won't find them wanging, bucking.

0: 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Yeah, man.
1: Oh, yeah, man.
0: When Hollywood was black and tan, old Bob Howard made a promise to latch on to that baby grand. Yeah, man.
1: Oh, yeah, man.
0: When Hollywood goes black and tan, Steppin' Fetch is gonna sing and dance.

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1: 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And I'll tell you, so you will know. 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
1: 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Do you guys know who I'm talking to? Those of you who go out and stay out all night and have the next day, expect us to be home when you get there. But let me tell you something, the sisters are not going for that no more. Cause we realize two things, that you aren't doing anything for us, that we can better do by ourselves. So from now on, we're gonna use what we got to get what

0: 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Rough it up, selector, rough it up.
1: This version is way from creation.

0: And out of the triumph of righteousness will come the reign of peace, love, and justice.
1: You'll never get to
2: Zion.

with a lift, and then he do a right, and he put poor John asleep for the night. If you see Ollie in the jungle fighting the grizzly bear,